I'm not accustomed to. I'm trusting other people, something I don't really love to do. I've never been a fan of it. I act tough, but really my shoulders, they ain't built for this, and I don't have nothing. It's like I'm standing in the

0: lives. She wrote,
1: "The public must learn that the blind man has a mind that can be educated. He has a hand that can be trained. He has dreams that are right for him to work towards."
2: Helen was also very interested in justice for blind people in other countries. She traveled to 40 countries around the world. She gave speeches and brought hope to many people. The communities that Helen Keller visited increased their efforts for blind people.
0: Helen did not only work for justice for blind people. She did not like injustice of any kind. She worked for social rights, women's rights, and for peace. She believed that God created all people equal. She thought that all people had equal rights to a good life. She said,
1: "The world is full of suffering, but it is also full of overcoming suffering. I am only one, but still, I am one. I cannot do everything, but still, I can do something."
2: Helen Keller kept writing and giving speeches until she was an old woman. She won many awards and knew many famous people. But after she turned 80, Helen had some health problems. She moved back to her home and lived simply.
0: Helen Keller died peacefully at the age of 88. Her life brought hope and courage to millions of people. And she continues to encourage people all around the world with wise words such as these.
1: "True happiness is not found through helping yourself, but through faithfulness to a good purpose. The best and most beautiful things in life cannot be seen or touched. They are felt in the heart."
2: The writers of this program were Marina Santi and Rena Dam. The producer of this program was Rena Dam. The voices you heard were from the United States and the United Kingdom. All quotes were adapted for this program and voiced by Spotlight. 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
0: 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We hope you can join us again for the next Spotlight program.